When I tried to think of a special song for tonight, special song that really says something, you know, a message song. What'd I do? Oh, yeah, I came up with this. I looked her square in the eye because that's all she had was one big square eye right in the middle of her. I said, baby, she said, She was weird too, you know, she. I got up real close to her and it was a very tender, touching moment, you know, and I said, baby, baby. Yeah!

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Guess you could say she saw through me and hugged my neck. I came home unexpectedly.

0: Flash with Eris Stewart. Good morning, Eris.
1: Good morning, Sophie, and good morning, everyone. The Financial Crimes Commission is preparing to question former Prime Minister Pravin Jagnauth as part of its investigation into the 30 billion rupees oil supply contract awarded in 2023. Former Attorney General Manish Gobind is also expected to be summoned, while former Finance Minister Ranganathan Padayachi was questioned again yesterday. Former Technology Minister Deepak Balgobin has also been called to appear before investigators tomorrow. Emirates has reaffirmed its long-term commitment to Mauritius despite ongoing geopolitical tensions in the Middle East. A delegation from the airline met Prime Minister Navin Ramgoolam yesterday and confirmed that a new Emirates lounge at Sir Siwusagar Ramgoolam International Airport will officially open in September. Mauritius is stepping up efforts to attract high-end visitors from the Gulf region. A familiarization tour for Saudi Arabian delegation concluded on a positive note this week, with tourism officials saying the initiative is part of a broader strategy to position Mauritius as a premium destination for travelers from the Middle East. The country's electronic passport project has moved a step closer to reality. Under an existing partnership with Singapore, a technical expert from the Singapore Cooperation Enterprise will assist Mauritius in developing a secure digital border control system aimed at improving both security and passenger processing at the airport. The future M4 motorway linking the north to the east has reached another milestone. Infrastructure Minister Ajay Ganis visited the project site yesterday, where technical and financial studies have now been completed. Construction is expected to begin later this year and should reduce travel time between the two regions to around 25 minutes. Cleanup operations have been completed following last week's fuel spill at the new oil jetty in Mer Rouge. Authorities say all 200 litres of heavy fuel oil released into the water has been recovered after a pipeline leak. Water samples are now also being analysed to assess any environmental impact. Mauritius is strengthening its position as a regional financial hub through a new partnership between the Trade and Development Bank Group and the Financial Services Institute. The agreement, signed yesterday at Eben, will focus on specialized training programs and knowledge sharing to support the growth of the country's financial services sector. And moving international, scientists say climate change is significantly worsening drought conditions across Europe. A new international study found that rising temperatures, rather than a lack of rainfall alone, are accelerating the drying of soils, rivers and lakes, making severe droughts far more likely. Researchers warn that Europe, the world's fastest warming continent, is expected to face increasingly frequent and intense droughts in the year ahead. In sport, the 2026 Commonwealth Games gets underway in Glasgow tonight with the opening ceremony. Mauritius is represented by a delegation of around 50 people, including 40 athletes, competing across several disciplines. You can follow the tournament from start to finish on NBC 11 or NBC Play on the NBC Sat channel. That's all from me this morning. Thanks so much for tuning in. Stay tuned now to the Intermeet.
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One of the first records I ever did, ladies and gentlemen, was Be Still, Still. Was terrible. 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I had a guitar and a shaky leg, another guitar and another shaky leg. No. So anyway, we did about five songs before anybody really knew who we were. Went like this.

The plane was way overdue. So I went inside to the airline's desk. And I said, sir, I wonder why 1203 is so late. He said, oh, they probably took off late. Or they may have run into some turbulent weather and had to alter their course. I went back outside and I waited at the gate and I watched the beacon light from the control tower as it whipped through the dark ebony skies as if it were searching for